0: Free the teacher.
1: Good morning, teacher.
2: Good morning, class. Good morning to all the teacher and students watching on the RTV9. Welcome everyone to English class with me, teacher Thila Wu Siswat. All right, how's this going today? Very nice. Well, fine. I'm good. Well, all right, I have a cough. What should I do?
3: See the doctor.
2: See the doctor.
3: Take the medicine.
2: Take the medicine. You should take medicine, like I should take the medicine. What else?
3: You should wear a mask.
2: I should wear a mask, right? You should take a nap. Thank you. What else? You should see the doctor. Thank you. All right, everyone, today we are going to learn.
1: You should see the doctor.
2: Yes, today we are going to learn about you should see the doctor.

0: common symptom of a cold. Everyone say that together. Runny nose.
1: Runny nose.
0: All right, next, sprain. Everyone say that together. Sprain.
1: Sprain.
0: Sprain is an injury to a joint, a place where two bones are connected caused by a certain movement. For examples, he has an ankle sprain from playing basketball. My friend cannot walk because of a bad sprain. Everyone say that together. Sprain.
1: Sprain.
0: Next, rash.
1: Rash.
0: Rash.
1: Rash.
0: A loss of small red spots on the skin. For example, the doctor gave me a cream for my rash. He has a rash because of an allergy. Everyone say that together. Rash.
1: Rash.
0: Next, loss of appetite.
1: Loss of appetite.
0: Loss of appetite.
1: Loss of appetite.
0: When someone does not feel hungry and does not want to eat. For example, he has a loss of appetite because he is sick. The patient has a loss of appetite and feels tired. Everyone say that together, loss of appetite.
1: Loss of appetite.
0: Next, shortness. Everyone say that again. Shortness.
1: Shortness
0: of breath.
1: Of breath.
0: Shortness of breath.
1: Shortness of breath.
0: Difficulty breathing or feeling that you cannot get enough air. For example, he had shortness of breath after running. If you have shortness of breath, you should see a doctor. Everyone say that together. Shortness of breath.
1: Shortness.
0: Shortness.
1: Shortness.
0: Of breath.
1: Of breath.
0: Next. Sweating.
1: Sweating.
0: Sweating.
1: Sweating.
0: When your body produces sweat or water because you are hot, sick, or nervous. For example, he feels sick and starts sweating at night. The patient is sweating and has a fever. Everyone say that together, sweating.
1: Sweating.
0: Next, nausea.
1: Nausea.
0: Nausea.
1: Nausea.
0: Nausea is a sick feeling in your stomach that makes you want to vomit. For example, he felt nausea during the long bus ride. She has nausea and a stomach ache. Everyone say that together. Nausea.
1: Nausea.
0: Next, dizzy.
1: Dizzy.
0: Dizzy.
1: Dizzy.
0: Dizzy is a feeling as if everything is turning around and that you are not able to balance and may fall over. For example, he is dizzy because he didn't sleep well. She was dizzy, so she went to the nurse room. Everyone say that together, dizzy.
1: Dizzy.
0: Next, next it should ชูดเราเคยเห็นคำว่าชูดแล้วใช่ไหมครับชูดใช้ทำ

All right, now it's time to do the role play, okay? Who's ready? Please come in the front of the classroom. Who are ready?

0: Okay, please give big hand to your friends. Don't forget to act, okay?
1: What's the matter?
2: I have a rash.
1: Oh, maybe you should see a doctor.
2: Thank you.
0: All right, next, your turn.
2: What's the matter?
1: I have a runny nose.
2: Maybe you should see a doctor.
1: Well, that's a good idea. Thanks.
0: Okay, give a hand to your friends. Next. Who want to be next? Please stand up. All right, please welcome your friends.

0: What's the matter?
1: I have a lot of appetite.
2: Lots of appetite.
0: You should try a small meals.
1: Thank you. What's wrong?
2: Don't forget to act. Act, act, okay. Try that again, one more time.
1: What's wrong?
0: I am sweating.
1: You should drink water and take rest.
0: Oh, that's a good idea, thank you.
2: You choose drink water and take a rest. All right, give it again to your friends. Next, who want to be next? Who is lady? คู่ต่อไปใครครับคู่ต่อไปใครเอ่ยมีไหมครับคู่ต่อไปมีไหมมีไหมเอ่ยตอนนี้กำลังเตรียมพร้อมมันใหญ่เลยNumber 5
3: Already.
2: Number 12 Okay, please welcome number 12

0: Bye. Next.
1: What's the matter?
2: I have a sore throat.
1: You should see a doctor.
2: Thank you. What's the matter?
1: I feel dizzy.
2: You should take a medicine.
1: Thank you.
0: Give a hand to your friend. And everyone say that together. What's the matter?
3: What's the matter?
0: All right. I have a fever. What should I do? I have a fever. What should I do?
4: You should see a doctor.
0: What else? I should see a doctor.
4: You should take a rest.
0: You should take a rest. What else?
5: You should take the medicine.
0: What else?
6: You shouldn't exercise.
0: You shouldn't exercise. What else?
4: You should
0: drink warm water. Okay, right. That's a good idea. For this time, I have to say bye-bye and enjoy your next class.
7: Please thank the teacher.
8: Bye.

0: สิ่งก่อสร้างต่างๆจึงเริ่มเกิดขึ้นมาเพื่อใช้รองรับนักท่องเที่ยวที่เพิ่มขึ้นอย่างรวดเร็ว
1: This is the watchtower at Desert View in the Grand Canyon. It was built by Mary Coulter. She was a very well-known architect in the 1930s. They built this tower. It was built by the railroad. So this place was built in 1932, and it was built to attract tourists to this part of the canyon. She researched about 6 months to come up with the design that was compatible with the American Indians in this southwest.Region of the United States. And she decorated this place in the Native American tradition, and a lot of the designs were made by the Native American artist. Some of the petroglyphs, which were just symbols, were taken from other places here in the Southwest.
2: Mary Coulter sees the value in incorporating Native structural techniques.And Grand Canyon Village is very much a mix of this. So Hopi House was designed to be built for the Fred Harvey Company, the Santa Fe Railway, and all these other entrepreneurs to look like it was before we got here. Hopi House here has been the perfect replica of Native design here.
3: ไม่ใช่แค่เพียงหอคอยและบ้านโฮปิเท่านั้นคุณแมรี่โคเชอร์ยังออกแบบอาคารโครงสร้างหินตั้งอยู่ริมหน้าผาชื่อว่า The Lookout และเช่นเดียวกันเธอได้แรงบันดาลใจมาจากสถาปัตยกรรมของชนพื้นเมืองแสดงให้เห็นว่าแต่ละพื้นที่ล้วนมีเรื่องราวที่ถูกเชื่อมโยงกับผู้คนมากมายซึ่งเคยเป็นส่วนหนึ่งของที่นี่
2: History is the story of humans. There's a long history of people coming here. We have relationships out of this place. So I want you to not only think of Grand Canyon as a big hole in the ground, but the people that have been here and their stories are continuing. And that's what Theodore Roosevelt, one of our early American presidents, asked us to do. He comes to Grand Canyon.And he sees all the development out east, and that the American West is the last remaining piece of our identity of finding open spaces, places that had not yet been developed, locks up land for future generations. That's a good canyon to be part of.